gal is like a racehorse, I play her to win. But if I should lose her, another may come in. Oh, love can be like heaven, love can be a joke, but it's worth a gamble.

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Give me one and you get back three. Who's got the action? Just lay it on the line and I'll bet you 10 to 1.

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Who's got the action? Just lay it on the line. I'll bet you 10-1. Bet you 10-1. Bet you 10-1.

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You quoting figures and dropping names. You telling stories about the dames. You over laughing

0: 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Einfach den Tagesausklang genießen.
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2: Pardon me, do you have change for a quarter? I gotta make a phone call. Thank you. Boy, I hope this woman don't take me through no changes today, because I had a hard day today, man. You know, let me see what's happening at the address before I go home.

I feel so rich in a hut for two, two rooms, the kitchen, I'm sure would do. Give me not a lot of, just a plot of land.